0: 97.7 Kick is KYCKFM, Crookston, Grand Forks.
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1: No.
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0: It's now time for the morning survey.
1: Do you know somebody that's named after something famous?
2: My son, after Michael Jordan. His dad's a big basketball star, and he loves him, so named him after him, and his name was Michael, too, so it worked perfect.
3: I was actually named after a famous song, or celebrity song, Imagine Dragons, Thunder. My youngest son's name is Thunder. He's definitely going to be a thunder in this world.
0: That was your morning survey on The Kelly Jordan Show.

0: Man, summer is just too short, dude. Summer is just way too short.
1: Well, you're the one that says it's over on the 21st.
0: Well, no, the 22nd, the longest day of the year, right, is June 21st.
1: Yeah.
0: And then once after that, the days start getting shorter, so.
1: Yeah, and then you go, oh, summer's over.
0: Summer's over at that point. Summer's over at that point.
1: How about this? From Isaac, and numerous other people keep texting these in, which, by the way, 320-656-9453 if you want to chime in. Redneck Yacht Club.
0: Yep.

wiped out, it'll sit right here on this land. And you could leave town a rich man. And he said, boys, whatever you're offering, it won't be enough.

0: So why did the chicken wander into the drive-thru line at Chick-fil-A?
1: This isn't a joke. This actually happened.
0: Yeah, it happened down in Mississippi.
1: What? How fresh is their chicken?
0: Apparently very fresh.
1: Where did it come from? I mean, I thought I lived in a small town.
0: It happens in the deep south, apparently. So an employee at Chick-fil-A grabbed the chicken and turned it into a meal.
1: Are you serious?
0: No, I'm just joking.
1: Oh, my gosh.
0: That would not be cool.
1: Chris, you jerk.
0: But they do serve chicken. I mean, they do say it's fresh.
1: I mean, have you ever harvested a chicken before?
0: I never have.
1: I did that.
0: I heard it's hard to catch them.
1: Yeah, I have a couple Native American friends, and I was part of their chicken harvest, yeah. And you behead them, and then you let them run down the hills,
0: that,
1: I guess.
0: I could never do that.
1: Caused a lot of trauma.
0: I could never do that.
1: I mean, it was kind of interesting, but it was really traumatic.
0: My mom always said, settle down, you're running around like a chicken with its head cut off.
1: They go fast. I can just tell you, they're fast, and they're aimless, and they crash a lot.
0: Well, because they have no darn head.
1: Okay.
0: What do you expect them to do?
1: But that didn't
0: navigate appropriately.
1: But that didn't happen. I'm just saying. There's a dark reason why that saying exists.
0: Do they run faster without a head?
1: You would expect them to plop over dead, but they don't.
0: Okay.
1: Okay, but what did they do with the chicken?
0: So neighbors, apparently that's where the chicken lived. They got to build
1: better. The chicken lives at Chick-fil-A?
0: No, it lives probably across the street at a farm.
1: Oh.
0: Which is near a Chick-fil-A. The whole thing is weird. It's Mississippi.
1: The trauma.
0: So neighbors and then staff came out. You expect the staff to, you know, probably laugh at this, but they actually guided the bird back to safety instead of doing something.
1: It was a free range chicken.
0: That's right.
1: That's right. Free range, baby.
0: Yeah, nobody has fresher chicken. That's right. They probably don't have the tools. Well, they probably do.
1: I wonder if the chicken was going over there because they have cows outside of each Chick-fil-A that says eat more chicken.
0: Now, if a cow wanders into the drive-thru line, they're onto something.
1: I wonder if the chicken was getting mad at the cows.
0: Possibly.
1: Uh-huh.
0: The bird is fine, by the way, in case anybody's wondering. They didn't serve the chicken.
1: Lord.
0: They took it back to the farm and it'll be processed next week, probably to go right there anyway. So.
1: Chris, it's a free-range chicken. All she does is lay eggs.
0: I know.
1: And live a long, long, happy, happy life.
0: Yes.
2: Go! Crank this up!
3: The best country plays here.

0: right, get ready. Another round of Chris and Chelsea's Truth or Trash is going to be coming up next. Since Chelsea won yesterday for the first time in a long time.
1: Yes, that felt good.
0: We made this agreement weeks back.
1: That I get to turn the tables on you. My, how the turns have tabled.
0: The turns have tabled. So apparently she's going to give me the three statements. Two are true, one is false.
1: And I'm going to do my own spin on this.
0: You can't make it overly difficult, though, just to make me lose.
1: You can't make it overly difficult.
0: I never do it for you. And by the way, you have to have your
1: Mr.
0: own
1: trick question.
0: You have to use your own shame bell. If I don't get it right, you can't shame me the same way I shame you.
1: Check this out. I love this so much that I'm not using AI, Google, or anything to create these questions. I'm doing it all from the knowledge in this noggin. And
0: what if it's not accurate?
1: It is accurate. I know these things are a fact, sir.
0: Okay.
1: I'm putting my college degree to use.
0: How mad are you going to be if I actually pick out the trash?
1: I'll actually be really excited for you.
0: No, you won't.
1: If you can get it. If you can get this, it'll be golden.
0: If I pick out the trash, I'm going to shame you for not coming up with more difficult.
1: No, it doesn't work that way.
0: No, it doesn't.
1: No.
0: How am I supposed to shame you today, then?
1: You can't. That's the whole point.
0: Oh. People look forward to this every single day. They want to hear the shaming. Chris and Chelsea's Truth or Trash, the turns of table coming up.

0: calls the cops for playing us too loud?
1: Yeah, I'm getting around to a 415.
0: Don't worry.
1: Or you think
0: they'll arrest the neighbors.
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me tell you, she was the prettiest thing I'd ever seen in a pair of boots. 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And that's when I realized that she was every cowboy's dream come true.